0: vidmente po kubanska ambasaden.
1: Recently, on May 25, we celebrate the International Africa Day in Cuba with the presence of the first and the president of the Republic of Cuba, Miguel Díaz-Canel Bermúdez. This is just one of example of the profound friendship between our people, reflecting the excellence of the historical and fraternal relation between the Republica on more than one occasion. Under Fidel leadership, we proudly declare ourselves Latin Africans. In this way, we feel like brothers with a shared history. South-South cooperation has been a fundamental pillar of the Cuban government foreign policy, based on the principle Cuba supported with its modern contribution the national liberation movement of the African continent as they consolidate their path toward descolonization in Ghana, Guinea-Bissau, Guinea, Mali, Zimbabwe, Mozambique, Namibia, and South Africa. To mention just a few figures, some of 131,933 health professionals from a wide range of specialists, Cuba had a medical presence in 61 nations worldwide, with a total of 42,242 collaborators. It is worth mentioning that one dimension of Cuba cooperation in health has been the fights against diseases. In West Africa, deploy more than 250 highly experienced Cuban health professionals from the Henry Reeves Brigade. This specialized team lead the treatment and prevention efforts in the most effective countries such as Vietnam. In 2017, the World Health Organization awarded its prestigious public health prize to the Cuban Henry Reeves Brigade. It was a recognition of the courage of Cuban healthcare personnel, their commitment, and their international solidarity. The centenary of our Commander-in-Chief Fidel Castro Ruz, and we remember the enduring embrace of the African people in adverse contexts marked by the growing threat on direct military aggression from the United States against Cuba. The Ruz, leader of the Cuban Revolution, an imperialist action to impose by any means necessary a change in the political, economical, and social order in our country. You are witness to how this genocide blockade seeks pain and deprivation to all Cubans, particularly the most vulnerable group in the society. As you know, on February 15, the Assembly of the Head of the States and Government of the African Union adopted for 17 consecutive times, which we deeply appreciate, particularly in the current context of intensified economic sanctions against our country and the blockade of oil supplies by U.S. government. Faced with this situation, our people will not yield and courage of our African ancestors. We will defend our sovereignty, independence, and self-determination. Dear guests, for Cuban people, Nelson Mandela, Madiba, is not only a universal symbol, it's his whole whose history is intimately like to our own. Madiba unequivocally recognized and thanks Cuba for the solidarity. During his visit in Havana in 1991, he declared, and I quote, "We will never forget that Cubans were the only who was good." That phrase encapsulates the profound respect between the two people and between the two giants, Fidel and Mandela. Nelson Mandela and Fidel Castro shared not only a sincere friendship, but also a common vision of humanity and justice. Demonic power or interest should be above of the human dignity. Both understood solidarity and unity in the global source as the path toward a more just international order. Madiba and Fidel, in every battle against inequality and in every gesture of solidarity among the people. Cuba will continue its commitment to the legacy, to the medical cooperation in Africa, to the training of thousands of young Africa, and to reaffirm our commitment to the ideals of Madiba and Fidel, convinced that they will continue to guide the people who demand a more justice and an inclusive world. Thank you very much.
0: Svensk-kubanska föreningen i Stockholm driver kampanjen där man nu samlar in pengar och material. Målet är att så snart som möjligt skicka en